Yeah, you're listening to World Village on Community Radio, KRCL 90.9 FM in Turkey. On that one, we're listening to Omar Faruk, Tebelek, off Rare Elements, 2009. That was real sweet. Oh my gosh. Going to be listening to a little more music in this style. Coming up next, we're going to hear from the artist that just goes by Rocco, Saharian Child. World Village, KRCL. Summer of Dub. Hope you're having a great evening. Give thanks for this moisture along the Wasatch Front. If you're tuning in from abroad, hopefully you're getting some respite as well with some cool temperatures and moisture.

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Hey, hey, folks. Hope you're having a great evening. I just want to tell you, Dayla, who just did that last message for you, wonderful, wonderful human. If you have the chance to get to know Dayla, you know. So, big thanks for all of the volunteer hours that Dayla has put into the station down here at Community Radio. So big thanks. Big shout out to Dayla. Thank you so much. Also a big shout out to all of the other volunteers and contributors for those who love this station. Big shout out to you if you've contributed to the station. Thank you so much. It really does mean a lot. It makes the station. It powers it. Hope you're having a great evening. This is World Village. My name is DJ Steven Rivetti, host and curator of World Village. And this program airs every Saturday from 7 to 9 p.m., featuring an eclectic mix of music. And throughout the summer, of course, I'm doing a lot of electronic, dub, and reggae music to celebrate the summertime vibes, even though summer, you know, it still goes until the equinox, so stay tuned for that coming up. No, the solstice, so you know that's coming at you in September, so there's still time for great dub and reggae music. Summer, it's not fall time yet, even though it looks like, you know, there's leaves falling in certain areas, just probably from all this dry heat. Hope you're having a great evening. Finish that with talking about heat, Saharian Child, 2011. Rocco, hope you're having a great evening. Coming up next, some more of this house style music. And we're going to hear reggae and dub mixed in throughout, heading all over. Some of these artists are out of the UK. Certain countries sometimes lack the infrastructure and accessibility to producing music, so they go to other countries that will at least help. Coming up next, we're hearing just a single called Arabia, 2021. It's World Village, KRCL. Celebrating this summer of dub in the Mideast and Arabia, KRCL, and North Africa, too.

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My name is DJ Steven Rivetti, host and curator of World Village. This program airs every Saturday from 7 to 9 p.m. featuring an eclectic mix of music. And this evening on World Village, celebrating the theme of summer and dub and reggae, and some house music, of course, and all kinds of great stuff mixed in between. Yeah, celebrate this every summer for probably about the last 5 years now, so it's always interesting to see what's just happening in the world. All right. And that last set of music, hope you're having a great evening. I want to remind you, this is Community Radio Station. And following World Village from 7 to 9 p.m. is Youth Radio, a fully youth-produced radio program with Spy Hop. 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And bringing you into your Sunday morning is Super Sounds from midnight to 2 a.m. And that's your Saturday night lineup right here on Community Radio Station, KRCL. All right, my friends. Looks like most of it's posting online. But if you have any questions, you can always reach me at the studio. All right. Finish that set. Actually, this artist, this DJ, Biz, B-I-Z, looks like out of Sydney, Australia, which was going to prompt me to tell you that I do have a program. If you're looking for some southern exposure and dub from down under, I do have that on the radar on the Summer of Dub, just so you know. Anyway, Biz doing a dub, and I really like that. So we heard just the original version and then the VIP mix following that with some, what would you say, like that sort of synth wave sound. We heard the song Wahibi 2016, referring to, which is Wahibism is a strict and puritanical sect of Sunni Islam. And that song was just calling attention to that. I don't know, like just playing that. Really kind of really deep dub. I don't know. Anyway, this is World Village Community Radio. Really like that. Biz. Before that, in Morocco, with a group, Nas El Hall, which was actually back in the 60s, Nas El Gewan, which was considered Morocco's Beatles. They were the Beatles of Morocco. Nas El Gewan formed a later group, Nas El Hall. And we got to hear a nice remix, the Psycho Aleppo remix, Daket Bina, hello. And some of this music can be in the Ganawa style. So if you've listened to the program in the past, I've also featured Nas El Gewan. Hope you're having a great evening. This is World Village Community Radio. Every time I come on to chat, we are listening to Araba Dub from the Spy from Cairo. Speaking of, coming up in the next set, we are definitely going to be hitting Egypt. All right, let's start here. Going to be heading to Palestine to hear from the artist Ska El Shami. Going to hear the single released in 2025. This is World Village, KRCL 90.9.

0: 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I'm Oliver, and here with me now is...
1: St. Marcos!
0: This is Loud and Clear. We haven't done, I think, a co-hosted show since the summer has started. But Marcos and I have had this playlist built for a long time, and we kept running into scheduling errors, and we just never had the opportunity to start this. But now I'm happy that we get to. It just worked out. You guys just heard In the Woods Somewhere by Hozier. Before that was Caribbean Blue, originally by Enya, the Irish artist, but this particular version was the Celtic Sanctuary mix by David Arkenstone, and very first in the set was Rhiannon by Fleetwood Mac. Yeah, I think it's fitting that we get to start the show now that the weather is finally starting to cool down. And nature is going to look maybe a little more magical. Which artists are we going to hear next, St. Marcos?
2: Next up, we have Sun Giant by Fleet Forest and some Lord Huron and some Suzanne Sundler?
0: I think it's Sundfor?
2: Sundfor?
0: It's a Norwegian artist.
2: Super cool.
0: Yeah, but this is our fairy tale show, so stay tuned on KRCL.

This is 90.9 FM KRCL in Salt Lake City. I'm Oliver, and I'm co-hosting this hour of Loud and Clear with St. Marcos. Tonight we have a fairy tale show for you. Kind of some fantasy, whimsical sounds. You guys just heard Silencer by Norwegian artist Suzanne Sundfør. Before that was Frozen Pines by Lord Huron, and very first in that set was Sun Giant by Fleet Foxes. What a classic from there. Sun Giant EP, I want to say. I can't recall at the moment. But why not get back into the music? I know that's why you guys are tuned in to KRCL. Up next, we've got some Waylon Jennings, Florence and the Machine, but very first, here is Golden Brown on 90.9 FM, KRCL.

0: 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This is Loud and Clear. I'm Oliver, and my co-host tonight is...
1: Say Marcos!
0: This is our fairy tale show. We got some whimsical fantasy sounds going on. You guys just heard My Boy Builds Coffins by Florence and the Machine. Before that was The Parting Glass by the Wailin' Jennies. That's a Canadian trio covering an old Irish folk song. I can't really trace back that one to an original artist, but it's very Irish. And very first in that set we heard Golden Brown by The Stranglers. You know, St. Marcos, what's going on with the moon right now? Can you tell us a little bit about that?
1: Yes, so we actually just had an eclipse in Leo, the 12th of August, and we should be having a full moon in Pisces on the 28th, which I'm very excited for.
0: Oh, wonderful.
1: I know, it's so cool. And, there was also a meteor shower on the 12th, cool. So I heard that was really cool. And, yeah, that's it for our little moon phase update. And, I think it's that time of the night where we have to pull a card for the collective.
0: I think we do.
1: Okay, let's see. Tonight's card is... The Hangman Upright. I'm pretty sure in, like, past shows I've pulled out, like, the Hangman in reverse. When it's upright, it's talking about... like self-sabotage and like getting caught up in that self-doubt or like letting your anger control you or like your sadness deceive you. And I feel like the Hangman Upright is just reminding us to not let those things like take advantage or like overwhelm us or turn us into something that we're not. So I think that's the little message of tonight. Yeah. Hangman Upright.
0: Okay, very interesting that card has showed up on KRCL before. Unfortunately, the hour is almost up. Before our show was Steve with World Village. That was excellent. But up next, at the 10 o'clock hour, we have Sonic Sparks. And that one is always a treat, and it's always different. So stay tuned. For our very last set of music, we got some Strange Boutique, Julie Follis, and the Cranberries. And if we have time... a little bit of Nico Case. But it's been wonderful. Thanks for tuning in to KRCL tonight. We really appreciate it. And here is A Ballad for Morgaine on 90.9 FM KRCL.

0: You are listening to KRCL 90.9 FM, and I am Maggie. This is Sonic Sparks. That was Take Me to the River by the Talking Heads. Thank you guys so much for tuning in tonight. I haven't been in studio in so long, and I'm so excited to be back. I've been sort of DJing in some capacity on and off for like four and a half years now, which is crazy. I love KRCL so much. Sonic Sparks is a really cool program where former DJs can come back and, you know, just play whatever they want. So I have some really good stuff for you tonight. I have a queue of Nathaniel Merriweather, Sparks, Frankie Knuckles, PJ Harvey, The Works. Ideal if you're dancing, driving, and want to stay awake. Thank you guys so much for tuning in, especially you, Marin. This is Maggie Brun, Maggie, with KRCL 90.9 FM.
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What you just heard was Brute Fury by Essential Logic. And before that was a song by Frankie Knuckles. I have a great cue. First of all, you're listening to Sonic Sparks. I'm Maggie. Thank you guys so much for tuning in. On the cue, we have some Arcade Fire. We have Patti Smith, one of my favorites of all time. And Nation of a Language, David Bowie, Bjork. It's a enjoyable and dancey night. I decided to play music that I've been listening to a lot of this summer. If you're like me at all, you get in ruts of listening to the exact same stuff over and over again. And especially, it's hard for me in the summer because most of my music is pretty moody and depressed. So I've been trying to branch out and listen to some new dancey stuff. So I hope this gets your body moving. 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Enjoy.

What you just heard was Convenient Parking by Modest Mouse. And before that, I'm Afraid of Americans by David Bowie. And before that, I've forgotten now. 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This is Sonic Sparks. I am Maggie. Thank you guys so much for tuning in tonight. I hope you guys have enjoyed the playlist so far. We have many treats waiting for you. Up next, we have a song by The Gurriers, Bjork, Shauna Lang, Bar Italia, David Byrne, Juana Molina. It is a delightful, delightful cue. It has been really, really glorious weather in Salt Lake for the past few days, and it has reminded me of how excited I am for fall. If you guys have any good fall music suggestions, you should send them my way, because I will be needing them. And this is Nobody's Coming to Save You. Again, you're tuned into 90.9 FM KRCL. Thank you guys so much for tuning in. Enjoy.

0: We will not prematurely or unnecessarily risk the course of worldwide nuclear war, in which even the fruits of victory would be ashes in our mouth. Ashes in our mouth. Ashes in our mouth.
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That was Changer by Bar Italia. Before that, you heard Glad I'm Not a Kennedy by Shauna Lang and Enjoy by Bjork. I am Maggie, and you are listening to Sonic Sparks. This is KRCL 90.9 FM. Thank you guys for tuning in tonight. I love Bar Italia. I actually got the chance to see them live last year, and it was the most amazing transcendent experience ever. I think there's something really special about a band just not even saying that they're going to make it big, but you know, who's sort of gaining more traction. I think the energy is so palpable. I got to see Racing Mount Pleasant at Kilby Court this last month or so. Oh, it was early June. And that was just the most amazing show because the excitement is so like completely entrenched in the performance and the atmosphere. Absolutely amazing. Totally recommend Bar Italia and Racing Mount Pleasant if you want something a little bit sadder. Tonight we're going for a happier, dancey vibe because it's late and you guys have to stay awake. Up next we have Wanted for Life by David Byrne. We have Hoodoo Gurus, Juana Molina, The Brian Jonestown Massacre, and some more great new music. This is KRCL 90.9 FM. Thank you guys so much for tuning in. There's more excellence coming. This is David Byrne. Enjoy.

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What you just heard was In the Lhasa by Juana Molina, and this is Sonic Sparks. Thank you for tuning in tonight. I'm Maggie, your DJ. Sonic Sparks runs sort of irregularly, so each night will be really different. So if you guys are into this stuff, I'm very sorry. Maybe it'll be similar next week. Who knows? Juana Molina is an amazing Argentinian artist, and this is off of her album Halo. I would highly recommend, if you like that song, it's an incredible album, and I would really, really recommend it. Up next, we have a long set of music. I have the Brian Jonestown Massacre queued, the Undertones, Imogen Heap, The Cure, Liz Phair, Bikini Kill. Very enjoyable night. I hope you guys are having a safe and wonderful night on this balmy Salt Lake evening. This is What Hand Made Them. Enjoy.

0: 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That was White Chocolate Space Egg by Liz Phair off of that
1: the album with the same title.
0: Yeah. This is Sonic Sparks. I'm Maggie. We have just a few more minutes tonight, 15 to be precise. Thank you guys so much for tuning in. It has been really nice to be back. I've missed KRCL. I go to school out of state, and it is really sad that there isn't anything like this out here, out there. So I'm really happy. I have Bikini Kill, Gang of Four, the Radio Department, and the Replacements. Hopefully we can get to the Replacements and some Sun Ra. Thank you guys so much again for tuning in. This is Where's My Dinny. This is a cover of a song by Avlov done as a Spotify single by Mannequin. Word I can't say on the radio. Please enjoy. 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

車が必要です。カバンをなくしました。カメラをなくしました。

0: 庫にありました。携帯電話を盗まれました。 Watch out, ladies coming through。
1: Hey, howdy folks, this is Mike Evans from the Fret and Fiddle program. 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

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You're now tuned in to Super Sounds. And, you know, full transparency, folks, my radio is broken in my car. It doesn't turn on. And, there was a quick exchange running into the studio. So, that's to say I wasn't listening to Sonic Sparks and I didn't catch the DJ that held it down on Sonic Sparks for the last 2 hours. But much thanks to her. My name is Chovy, host of this program, Super Sounds. Coming to you here at 12.04 a.m. on the 16th day of August. Pretty much here at the end of summer for many folks. A lot of folks are back in school session this upcoming week. So I hope you've enjoyed your summer there. The season continues. I'm sure the summer season, who knows? Maybe we'll have summer all year long, through to next year. No winter's canceled again. Anyway, thanks for tuning in. It's August 16th here. Sunday, going to, you know, here in our year of our Lord 2026. And we're getting closer and closer to the KRCL's Day in the Park. So what, two Saturdays away from now? August 29th. And here at KRCL for this month, we're celebrating Utah music. 801 music. You know, I started things off in this program with the Beatles from their Let It Be album. We heard I Me Mine. And, you know, obviously that's not local music. But here on Super Sounds, I like to start every program off with the Beatles. Because the Beatles rightly set me on my musical journey path or whatever. So, it's all to say that start things off with I Me Mine, the Beatles, and that title sounds quite similar to this next one. Well, I should say I added this this next song I had added to the playlist, and the title of this song is what had me play I Me Mine, because just, yeah. So we're gonna hear the song from, released in 2015 from the Salt Lake City band The Boys Ranch, and their 2015 EP Extended Play is what they called that one. And we're going to hear the final track on this four-track deal with the song Mine, Mine, Mine. So thanks for tuning in. We're going to have some more local music for the program, and I even added some Jazzy Olivo, who was going to be playing at KRCL Day in the Park. So, yeah. Anyway, but that'll be much later in the set. There's going to be quite a bit Salt Lake City punk rock music, I'd like to say. Or ska music. Or just Salt Lake music. So let's do this. The Boys Ranch. Mine, mine, mine, here on Super Sounds. Thanks for tuning in.

0: sorry. 4.5 is really funny. Green is 1 2 weeks.
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0: Oh, shit. Okay.

90.9 FM, KRCL. Thanks for tuning in. Heard from Bombs and Beating Hearts with their song U.S. and Them. Ahead of that, we heard from the artist Fuck Yes with 4 exclamation points at the end of that yes. We heard 2 tracks. We heard Drugs and Daydreams. We heard A Toast to the Fallen. And I felt that to be an appropriate song to play right after the song Boing, which was by Vanzetti Crime. Because, you know, A Toast to the Fallen, to Boing. It was a wonderful community place. Salt Lake's very own anarchist collective. No longer a collective. Anyway, yeah, A Toast to the Fallen, because we played Vanzetti Crime's Boing. And then we also heard Cop Callers and Cheats from Vanzetti Crime. And we heard from Endless Struggle, False Freedom. And started things off with Scary Uncle Steve with the song Hockey Pucks. It was a nice long set of music, don't you think? I think. This next one is from Show Me Island. This nice ska one is called Used Car Salesman. Thanks for tuning in.

scars I hide on my arms serve as reminders that I'm still strong, despite what people may say. I'm still alive and fighting to the next day. All the scars I hide on my arms serve as reminders that I'm still strong, despite what people may say. I'm still alive and fighting to the next day. All the scars I hide on my arms.

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1: 94.9 FM KRCL, thanks for tuning in. A dear friend of mine, Tiger, under the artist name Peter Chubak. Weird, have no fears despite everything. But let's start from the top, from the first song that we listened to as we got back into the last set of music from the last break. From the last time I left you off, I left you with Show Me Island, Used Car Salesman. Then we heard Wicked Bears with Mega Powers. Then we heard Breakfast in Silence. This one was from the album It's Hard to Be Open-Minded When You Wanna Die. Released in 2018, we heard You're Safe Here. The next song after that we heard was Safe Place Here by Tiger's Peter Chubak. We heard another song by Peter Chubak with Have No Fears Despite Everything. So yeah, thanks for tuning in. You're on 90.9 FM KRCL. Time now is 1:43 a.m. And now I'm going to play some Jazzy Olivo. We're going to hear her song El Circo. This song was released in 2020, around the time of the pandemic. As I understand it, this is during a challenging moment in Jazzy's life. We're gonna hear the song El Circo, which means the circus. That's here, 90.9 Super Sounds.

90.9 FM, Karis Hill. Thanks for tuning in. Stepped away from the microphone and just a bit too late. Then I shuffled into some other music with the Beatles, but we also heard Kyle James Alm, the song Song of Storms and Five. We heard from the late Isaiah Smith, who passed away during COVID and to COVID, or by COVID. We heard the song Zay Tweechy. And then we started off the set with Jazzy Olivo from her 2020 release song El Circo, The Circus. Jazzy Olivo will be playing at Karis Hill Day in the Park, which is in two Saturdays from this weekend. There'll be all sorts of wonderful things happening that day. Live local music. Got a whole array of fun things to do. They're centered at the International Peace Gardens in Salt Lake City, Utah. It'll be a very fun time. Like I said, Jazzy will be playing there as among those great artists. If you find yourself free and you're looking for something to do on a Salt Lake Saturday afternoon, consider the Karis Hill Day in the Park. Well, folks, my name is Chovy, host of this program, Super Sounds. Again, I'm just always delighted to be able to bring you some music. And, I'm going to clock out here on your community radio station. I'll catch you next week with some more wonderful local music for your listening pleasure. But for now, you drive safe out there. You be safe. Take care. And I'll catch you next week on Super Sounds. I'm going to leave you with Kyle James Alm. This one is called The Great Salt Lake City. Thanks for tuning in. 90.9 KRCL Super Sounds.

0: Hi, my name's Rick Stainer. I'm standing here on the raw land of what's going to be the Rick and Rhonda Stainer stage here at KRCL. Cool outdoor, indoor venue that will be for everybody. I'm 65 years old. To be able to look back and say what was really important to me in my life, KRCL is in the top three. The generations that are coming after me, and I mean far after me, they're going to have the ability to express themselves through music on that stage. And that's what KRCL brings. I won't be here. My kids will be here, my grandkids will be here. That's what that stage is going to be there for. That's what I envision as being vitally important to the health and well-being of living in Salt Lake City.
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This hour, we read a story about someone who was looking for another person to spread seed, to procreate. And so we're playing songs about having babies, making babies. Up next, we've got, well, you just heard Daddy's Home by St. Vincent. Before that, we had Mother by Babes in Toyland. And then before that, I'm in the Mood for Love by Julie London. So Baby I'm Yours is next with by Arctic Monkeys. Enjoy.

0: Good morning, everyone. You're listening to 90.9 KRCL, We Ride at Dawn, the show What Is Your Ride, and I'm just playing the soundtrack. We're playing songs about procreating this morning, in step with our story that we read at the top of the hour about a gentleman going to Craigslist to find someone to procreate with. So you just heard Intercourse by Paradox Obscure, before that Open Up by Charlie XCX, before that My Baby Wants a Baby by Saint Vincent, and we've got Sexy Boy up next by Air. Enjoy.
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2: Skywatcher Leo T here. It's one sky, many cultures, enjoying the skies during the day and the night, and enjoying the view from way out of the heliosphere, or the influence of the sun, are the Voyager spacecraft. NASA's Voyager 2 spacecraft, depicted in an artist concept from NASA on the Skywatcher Facebook page, has enough power to continue operating three science instruments in interstellar space longer than anticipated, thanks to some clever engineering by the mission control team. This effort involves simultaneously turning off certain powered devices and submitting them with lower powered alternatives while ensuing the spacecraft remains warm enough to operate. The Voyagers get their power from radioscope thermoelectric generators, devices that convert heat from decaying plutonium into electricity. Due to the plutonium supply continually depleting, both probes lose about 4 watts of power each year. After almost half a century since the launch, the spacecraft power remains have grown thin, requiring the team to conserve energy by shutting off non-essential devices and instruments. And a little closer to home, still in our solar nursery, NASA's Juno probe takes the temperature of the fiery moon Io. The first measurements of the subsurface of the most volcanic world in the solar system reveal heat rising from below on Io. NASA's Juno mission out exploring the moons and Jupiter itself has provided the first measurements of the temperature below the surface of Io, revealing significant heating within the shallow subsurface of the most volcanically active world in the solar system. Collected during 2 close flybys, the data also shows that most of Io's surface is remarkably smooth and composed of material of very low density. Io's extreme volcanism is powered by tidal heating. The moon is constantly stretching and squeezed by Jupiter's immense gravity as it travels in its slightly elliptical orbit, generating internal heat output many times greater than Earth's. And in other deep space exploration, while we're at it here, the Psyche probe continues to swim toward the asteroid belt. We've been following this one from the beginning. And the Psyche heavy metal asteroid where JPL rocket scientists used the calibrations they used when coming close to Mars, as they caught a gravity boost that gave the spacecraft with a brand new solar electric propulsion system a boost of over 1,000 miles an hour and tilted its trajectory about 3 degrees as it heads toward its rendezvous with the asteroid in 2029. As it is one sky, many cultures, Perseus the hero in the Greek mythological constellation that the Perseid meteors radiate from. The galactic plane of the Milky Way passes through Perseus, whose brightest star is the yellow-white supergiant Mirfak. But today I'm taking cultural license and putting a heron in the sky to join Perseus. That's right, the graceful big heron the bird, flying with the meteorites. From Pomegranate and Susan Seddon Boulay, the heron is a bird of water and is associated with feminine energy and regeneration. In ancient Egypt, the heron was the first transformer of the human soul after death. The heron was the first seen in flight over the fields when the Nile began to flood, and is associated with fertility and renewal of life. So keep transforming life, look up, look around, and get just a little bit lost in space. Skywatcher Leo T.

All right. Good morning, everybody. Good morning. It is Sunday, August 16th. It's nearly 7 a.m. I hope you are rising peacefully or going to bed after a really good time. I'm your host, Bianca Velasquez. This was We Read It Dawn on 90.9 KRCL. We're just going to finish this out with Oh Baby by LCD Sound System. Enjoy.

Good morning. You're listening to Living the Circle of Life on KRCL 90.9 with me, Leah. And I'm filling in for Dave this week, so you'll get me this week and next. So Dave is actually in Santa Fe. I know I was calling him a slacker last week, but I'm actually a little jealous because I do want to go to Santa Fe when they do the... I think it was the... Is that Native Market or Native... I can't remember what it's called, but yeah, they do it every year, and I've always wanted to go, but... So, yeah, I'm a little jealous, but he did see some bounds. He did see Kisa Cola, and it looks like that he did get to see Levi Platero. So, hopefully he's having fun, if you are listening. Yeah, I'm a little bit jealous of you, but... Anyway, so I went this past week, just pretty much worked a lot. Did go and see the Guess Who at the Maverick Center on Friday night. So that was a pretty good show. They still put on a good show, the original members. So, but yeah, if you've never seen them, of course, I mean, some of you probably, of course, know who they are. I mean, they've been around for years. So, but yeah, they still put on a great show. And Don Felder opened up for him, so that was a really good show. And then last night, they did have the Native American events powwow in West Valley. So we ended up going at the second at 6 o'clock. So it was nice. Stayed there a little late. Still tired. I'm trying to wake up this morning, so. we'll see how that goes. Kind of lacking sleep from the past two nights. I usually go to sleep early, so, but yeah, it was a good powwow. They did honor, Dana Jones, and they did a blanket dance for him, so, kind of stayed there, just for that, and, you know, if everybody knows, in the community knows, he did pass away. They did have his funeral last Wednesday, so, it was, I just feel for his wife and his son. So, but yeah, if you knew who he was, he did a lot for the community. So I'm glad and I'm thankful that they actually were able to do, something for him. So, but yeah, I think probably just getting to the music this hour. I'll probably have a few announcements. I know they do have the powwow coming up in September. There's a couple of them. And one of them is Dave's Silver Avenue. That one is coming up in Tooele, so I'll get those announced probably in the 8, maybe 9 o'clock hour. So, but yeah, right now I'm going to start I'm going to start this first song. It's going to be Sharon Birch, the Rain song, and then we'll get into some Jay Begay.

Actually, give me 1 second. Sorry, I might be having a little bit of issues this morning, so give me 1 second.

Soldier boys, this jig, nihi chah da spa. This jig, nihi chah da spa. Ba, so dil zendole.

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2: All right, we're back. We're about 8:30. So about an hour and a half left. And then after Living the Circle will be Sunday Sagebrush Serenade. And if you are just waking up, I am filling in for Dave. So this week and next. So you get me for 3 weeks. I'm sorry. Let's see. So we did start that set off. Sorry, give me 1 second. So we did start that set off with Lisa Gerard and Jeff Rona with All My Relations. And then we went into some Randall Pascamine with Change, Save the World. And then heard from Tanisha Begay with Shortening Bread. I love that song. And then Aragon Star with Junior Fry Bread. And then John Angiak, I'll Rock You to the Rhythm of the Ocean. So let's see. And of course, they were talking about the KRCL's Day in the Park, celebrating community connection. That is going to be on Saturday, August 29th from noon to 5 p.m. Join us at the International Peace Gardens in Salt Lake City for some live music featuring Flamingo Jazz, Jazzy Olivio, Brazuca Band, Pearly Blue, and Daniel Young and the Rambling Rose. Bring everyone you know to this family-free event and enjoy vendors, food trucks, KRCL DJs, kids' activities, and so much more. And for more information, go to krcl.org. So that is another upcoming event. So if you want to stop by, meet some of the DJs. I'm still unsure if me or Dave are going to be there. I'll have to talk to him about that too and see. If you listen to KRCL, just stop by, say hello to the DJs, check it out. So I think this next song I'm going to actually play, Vincent Craig with Rita, because for some reason I got that song stuck in my head last night. So I'm going to play it. And then probably go into some Yodis. I know they are playing next Friday in Bluff. So, if you're in that area, check them out. Love the Yodis. So I'm going to start this set off with Rita.
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And she opens the door, she just gives you a big giant hug, you know.

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Have we had some visitors recently? The buzz is very big in the desert Southwest, where it's really never gone away after some weird happenings in the skies over Phoenix recently.

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2: 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You're listening to Living the Circle of Life on KRCL 90.9 with me, Leah, and we are at the top of the 9 o'clock hour. Let's see. And we started that set off with, I know we started, oh yeah, we did play, of course, Rita at the beginning of the set. It's, I haven't heard that song in a while. And then I don't know why, but I started singing it last night and it got stuck in my head, so I thought I'd play it. And then after Rita, we got into the Yodis in Down in the Villey. Like I said, they are coming to Utah, so they're going to be playing Bluff. So if you're down south, it'll be next Friday, I think, at the Cow Canyon Cafe. So if you're, check them out. If you love the Yodis, I wish I could make it. But unfortunately, no, I'm going to have to miss out. So, but if you're down there or you just want to take a trip, head down to Bluff and check them out. And then after the Yodis was Smokey D Palm Tree with Phoenix Lights. They did do a collaboration with One Way Sky and Wavelengths. So it's kind of a newer song they just came out with. And I know that One Way Sky was actually playing in Santa Fe this past weekend. So I don't know if Dave caught them. I told him that they were going to be out there. So if he did, I'm like, check it out. Hopefully, if so, maybe got some video or... those guys would be kind of awesome to have, even Wavelengths in Utah, so maybe in the future, maybe just put it out there, maybe they'll come to Utah, so. And then after that was Blackfire with Common Ground, featuring Cyril Neville and Matt Lavelle. And then we heard from Von Eaglebear with Indian Tacos. I know a lot of people love that song, so I love playing it anyway. And then Link Gray with Rumble, so... see. Speaking of Indian tacos, Kobe Farley, if you are in the community, he is actually selling, today they have Navajo tacos and a mutton stew sale, fry bread tacos with beans, cheese, tomatoes, and onions. They won't be putting lettuce on it with everything going on. They just want to make sure everybody stays healthy. So, and then they also have a bowl of mutton stew, limited delivery offered within Salt Lake between 1 and 3. If you want to reach out, I can give the number. So it's 435-841-2912. The pickup is starting at 11:30 to 12:45. And if you, let's see, sorry, give me 1 second. They have 8 available orders of mutton stew with fry bread and 14 tacos. And then if they do have anything after 3 p.m. still, they're going to be at the Smith's south of the trading post. So if you are craving mutton stew, fry bread, Navajo tacos, just reach out to Kobe. And like I said, his phone number is 435-841-2912. And then he did put up a post on the Bulletin for Native Americans on Facebook. And then, let's see, we did have another announcement. So, it looks like for Marshall Season 2 in the Ogden area on August 25th, they are looking for about 200, it says 200 Latin Hispanic men, women 18 and over. But I mean, if you want to, you can reach out, spread the word. Just email yuncasting@gmail.com, which is Y-U-N. casting@gmail.com. They do recommend submitting your name, number, and a picture. So if you're looking to do something, you love that TV show, reach out. And then also Pin Francisco, who is the Native American background casting coordinator, is looking to cast 18-year-olds to 20-year-olds who have a younger look and are available on August 20th, which is next week. It is a paying opportunity. So she's looking for a horse rider too. So, I mean, if you're young, between 18 and 20, ride horses, actually reach out to her. You can call or text, and her phone number is area code 505-860-4826. So if you do call or text, please leave your name and your number to get back to her. She's had a lot of people message her and they don't leave a name. So she's probably not going to call you back if you don't leave a name. So please leave your name, give some more information to get back. And she does get a lot of calls, text messages, emails. Just give her some time. She'll get back to you. So, but yeah, if you know of anybody, 18 to 20 year olds, like I said, younger look, female, male, just have them reach out to Pin Francisco. And she is on Facebook as well. So, I mean, if you do see her on there, you could, I'm sure you could probably get in touch with her there. But best would be her phone number, which is area code 505-860-4826. So that is another announcement. And then, of course, let's see, sorry. The Silver Avenue Entertainment Powwow, which is on September 25th and 26th at the Dow James Park in Tooele. And the address is 438 West 400 North. And that is going to be Friday 6 p.m. to 10 p.m., Saturday noon to 5, and 6 to 10. And the head staff master of ceremonies is going to be Eric Watchman, arena director Phil Manning, head lady Cassie John, and head man Marcus Nielsen Teller. The special are going to be Miss Pandos honoring head man Junior Boys Grass, head lady Women's Navajo Traditional Style 16 plus, and then the MMIW Jingle Dancers Wear Red in honor of missing and murdered Indigenous relatives. There's going to be contests, dancing, free public event, Native American food, Native American arts and crafts, all drums and dancers welcome. And for more information, it is reach out to Dave. So it'd be Dave J at silveravanyue.org. So that is another event going on next month. So, but let's see. I think that's all I have at the moment. And if you ever have any events, just go to our Living the Circle of Life Facebook page. And you can just leave a message and we can announce them on air. So let's see. I don't think I have anything else. I'm just checking really quick. Oh, wait. There is a sweat lodge on Saturday, August 29th at 8 a.m. Everyone welcome. Meal provided. It is an alumni and sober support community in Erta. It's the Erta Sweat Lodge at 3581 Cochrane Lane in Erta. RSVP required by calling Candace. So her phone number is 435-274-3002. I think that was actually on the bulletin for the Native American event. So if you wanted to check it out, just, and I said everything a little bit too fast. If you do have Facebook, just check that out. And there's a flyer on there as well. And then there is also the 10th annual White Mesa Ute Community Spiritual Walk and Protest, and it is a save the date. It's a no uranium protect sacred land. That is going to be on Saturday, October 17th at 11 at the White Mesa Community Center. The rally starts at 11, followed by the spiritual and protest walk to the Energy Fuels Uranium Mill. And it is sponsored by White Mesa Concern Community. And for more information, you can go to protectwhitemesa.org or call the White Mesa Concern Community at 435-459-2461. And I think that is all the announcements I have for today. So we probably will just get back into the music. Let's see, I'm going to start this next set off with, let's see. Oh, actually, in that last song I did play was Emma Stevens, her version of Blackbird by, of course, the Beatles. Love that version of hers. So let's see. And then let's get into Key Sokola with the Fry Bread Rant, and then we'll get into some Side Montero.

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A new song to me. Thanks for that request, Ken. James Keelahan with Cold Missouri Waters. We started the set off quite a bit ago with For a Dancer cover there, Jackson Brown, a cover of Jackson Brown by Katie Sagal and the Forest Rangers. Joan Osborne with Keep It Underground. Steve Martin and the Steep Canyon Rangers did Kick King Tut, his classic song, Dancing in the Moonlight. Original recording from King Harvest, Melissa Etheridge with Kansas City, finishing up there with James Keelahan. Thanks for tuning to KRCL today. We're doing the letter K in our Alphabet Stew, Artist Songs Albums, beginning with letter K. Got some Kinks coming up. Looking for some Robert Earl Keen and some Kroger Brothers. Right now, here's Jimmy Buffett on 90.9 FM.

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1: All right. High noon here at KRCL. Thank you for tuning in. Oh, let's see. We just heard Everybody's Happy from the Kinks by request. That was that last tune. Good call. We heard Kayai Bossy from Bob Weir and Blue Mountain. Jimmy Buffett started it off with Kick It In That Second Wind. It's just about noon here at KRC. I'll be here another hour before the Bluegrass Express comes rolling in. I'm sure Matt has a great show prepared for you. In the meantime, we're still in the letter K here. So we'll dive right back into the Kentucky heart, the Kentucky Headhunters here. Thanks for tuning in to KRCL.

Back when I was into rodeo, I used to be into rodeo, believe it or not. I had a rodeo career that lasted 15 seconds. That's 5 bulls times 3 seconds apiece. But it was a fun career. I don't know how many people have ever been on the back of a bull before, but it's kind of like getting in your car and driving down the freeway at 70 miles an hour and then just chunking the steering wheel out the window. So after that was over, I just stuck with the Copenhagen part of being a cowboy, and I've been using it. I've been using it now for 15 years, and I never had any trouble with worms or long relationships. Okay. Here we go.

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0: Kingston Trio there with Ghost Riders. Copenhagen from Robert Earl Keen by request. I'm surprised I didn't think of that one earlier. David Bromberg, Keep On Drinking. And the Kentucky Headhunters at the top of the set with Last Night I Met Carl Perkins.
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0: Thanks for tuning to KRCL today. It's a 12-12, doing letter K in the alphabet stew, getting into the last 45 minutes or so of the show. See what we can do to fill it all up. Here's Kern River from Dave Alvin.

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It was there that I met her, there that I lost my bed.

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And I may cross on the highway, but I'll never swim, Kurt.

swim Kern River again. I may cross on the highway, but I'll never swim Kern River.

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sudden ending always catches me. Zion Tribe there, local artists. Zion Tribe from way back when, from Subliminal Messages, that was Kaya. We heard Mark Knopfler and Punish the Monkey. King of the Road from Roger Miller. Ken Shaw did Hotel Topaz. Railroad from Casey Chambers. And we started off long time ago with Dave Alvin and Kern River. I am almost out of here. Let's see, I've got about another... 20 some odd minutes left. 24 minutes left. We'll see what we can do. Let's see. Go out of here with this Jonah Kagan by request. It's a clean version of the song. And then maybe some Dan Byrne. And we got a bunch of stuff. Charlie Crockett and Tom Petty and Los Lobos all coming up to finish up the show. Stay tuned for Matt. He's coming in today with the Bluegrass Express, of course, and he's paying tribute to Vassar Clements and Ola Bell Reed. Brand new music, some classic favorites, rain songs, train songs, and much more here on KRCL on the Bluegrass Express coming up shortly. Okay, here's this request for Jonah on 90.9 FM KRCL.

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1: Good afternoon, Bluegrass lovers. This is the Bluegrass Express, and I'm your host, Matt Lovejoy, today, and I'm happy to be in here in the studio. And thanks, Phil, for a great Sunday Sagebrush show, and also giving me an extra full minute today on the Bluegrass Express that I will utilize because I have a great show for you today. We're going to get into all sorts of stuff. We're going to celebrate Ola Belle Reed, who is an incredible Appalachian, however you want to pronounce it, songwriter, clawhammer banjo player, and just really one of the women pioneers of bluegrass and Appalachian music. So we're going to start off with some of that. We're also going to pay tribute to Vassar Clements, one of the most incredible bluegrass fiddle players out there, and he also played with just about everybody, and I'll talk all about that a little later on in the show. Looking at the weather right now, it's 88 degrees. It's going to be a high today of 91, mostly sunny, and it looks like we're going to have pretty much that for the remainder of this whole week, and then another chance of rain next weekend, which we always welcome here. And I'm also going to be playing some rain songs today because if you're like me, I really celebrated that last couple of storms that came through. I've even seen some mud puddles around. That's a very rare sighting here in Utah. So hopefully you weren't one of the unfortunate people who experienced any flooding. But I got some songs about some floods too because it's bluegrass music. And this is the Bluegrass Express. Thanks so much for tuning in. We're going to start it off right now with this great tribute to women of bluegrass. It's Lindsay Lou, and she's got this brand new album that just came out, and it is called Bluegrass Women. There it is. It features Brittany Haas, Sierra Hall, Gina Britt, Wyla Frank, Allison DeGroot, Emma Rose, and each song has more and more women. It's pretty awesome. And this song is High on a Mountain, which was written by Ola Belle Reed, who passed away on this day in 2002. And Vassar Clements passed away on this day as well. That is why we are honoring them today. All right. Phil gave me an extra minute, and I just used it up yapping my gums. Here it is, Lindsay Lou and all these great bluegrass women doing High on a Mountain.

0: You're tuned into the Bluegrass Express here on KRCL 90.9 FM. Starting the show off with nothing but brand new releases. We started off with Lindsay Liu doing Ola Bell Reid's High on a Mountain. And caller just called in and asked me if I was at Targhee Bluegrass Festival last weekend. I said that was a sensitive topic. I didn't make it this year, unfortunately, but I heard that she and AJ Lee came out and did that song, and it was phenomenal. So thanks for putting that bug in my ear. We just heard Mountain Grass Unit with their new release, Suspicion, off their forthcoming album, Appalachian Smoke, which everything I've heard off of there so far has been fantastic. And we just heard Lonesome River Band with their new release that was just released this last week called Walking Back to Bluefield. And it's so new, apparently, that it's not populating on our playlist. So you might not see that one on there, but I played it. And when we come back, I'm going to play some more new music, including a couple of new tracks off of Billy String's, from his band. His band members, two of his band members, Jared Walker and Billy Failing, both have new cuts, as does Billy String. So we're going to hear all three of those. So stay tuned right here on KRCL.
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0: Two great show promos right there for KRCL. 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I don't know why I said that. But the KRCL app is a great resource to have in your pocket. Billy Strings, his mandolin player, Jared Walker, has a great new album out, and we're going to hear this cut right now. It's called Ain't It Like.

That's the latest release right there by Billy Strings off his forthcoming album, So Much for Goodbyes. That was Milltown Flood, and one that I have been playing kind of on repeat lately. I can't get enough of that song. If anyone knows me, they know I'm a huge Billy Strings fan. I mean, how can you not be? Before that, we heard from his banjo player, and that was the song Loneliness, and I misspoke. That is not a new song. That one came out about 9 years ago, actually. He is Failing. Billy Failing, that is his name, and that came out in 2017. A great song, though. Jared Walker, a brand new song, Ain't It Like, from his album Nighthawk that just came out this year. That's his mandolin player. So Billy's banjo player, Billy's mando player, and the whole band coming together for some brand new music there. And that's going to kick off a whole set of music here, celebrating the rain that we just had, and it looks like more rain in the forecast next week. It has been so dry here for the last whole year or so that I will celebrate rain any chance I get. So we're going to hear Kathy Kallick with her song Waterbound, about some flooding in North Carolina, and this one goes out to my friends in North Carolina who experienced some of that tragic flooding that happened a year or two ago. And they're still recovering. That was, how was it, 2 years ago? God.

Gosh, time flies. So Kathy Kalick with Waterbound. We're going to hear some classic Ralph Stanley with Flood of 57. And then we're going to get into some Virginia Squires, some Doc and Merle, Dolly Parton, and so much more. It's the Bluegrass Express. Thanks for making this a part of your day.

That's the Canadian bass band right there. The Slow Can Ramblers. I love that Mississippi Heavy Water Blues off their 2018 album, Queen City Jubilee. I had the honor of seeing the Slow Can Ramblers this summer at the Palisade Bluegrass Festival, and they were here at the Ogden Music Festival last year and put on a great show. Dolly Parton before that with Steady as the Rain with her fantastic band that she put together for her Grass is Blue album. That was all the way back in 2006 now, but Sam Bush is on there, Stuart Duncan, I believe it was Jim Mills playing the banjo, Jerry Douglas on the dobro, Claire Lynch was in there, Brian Sutton, Barry Bales, just all the rock stars in the bluegrass world on that album. If anyone says Dolly Parton's not bluegrass, I will beg to differ with them. Doc and Merle Watson, definitely bluegrass right there. Listening to the Rain, love that, from Home Sweet Home. Virginia Squires with Cold Sheets of Rain. Ralph Stanley with The Flood of 57. And Kathy Kallick kicking off that long set of rain songs with Waterbound. Hope you're enjoying the rain music, because I've got two more for you. But it's about the rain going away. We've got Alison Krauss and Union Station with Rain, Please Go Away. Then we're going to hear a fun cover from Della May on the Bluegrass Express. Thanks for tuning in.

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1: That's right. You're tuned into the Bluegrass Express here on KRCL. I'm your host, Matt Lovejoy, this week. Happy to be here. And the time is 2:01, and I've got two more hours here of the Bluegrass Express and so much music to get to. So I'm going to just play some of my favorites, and then a little bit later, we are going to pay tribute to Olabel Reed, who we lost on this day, August 16th, back in 2002. Her birthday is also August 18th, which was my grandmother's birthday. So I was planning on celebrating Olabel Reed, and then I heard that Vassar Clements passed away on this day in 2005 as well. And gosh, he's just a well-known fiddle player, and yeah, we'll get into all that later. I'll tell you all about it later. You probably already know if you're listening to this show. Right now, we're going to hear some Larry Sparks, because why not? I've got some Sam Grisman project right after that. Tony Rice Unit, Jim and Jesse, and the Virginia Boys, Sister Sadie, so much more. Thanks for tuning in.

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Thanks for tuning in to the Bluegrass Express today on KRCL. Nice long set of music right there. That was a bluegrass album band we just heard with Gonna Settle Down. That's an old Flat and Scruggs song. Jim and Jesse. Before that, and the Virginia Boys doing Bye Bye Johnny. And that's a Chuck Berry song that they covered. That's kind of fun. And Sister Sadie with Just a Holler Over. Deanie Richardson, Sister Sadie, good stuff right there. Tony Rice Unit with 9 Pound Hammer, and the Sam Grisman Project before that with their version of Dark Hollow. And way back at the top of the set, Larry Sparks with Blue Virginia Blues. Only on the Bluegrass Express, I will play 6 songs like that back to back. The songs are so good, and they're a bit shorter than your standard songs. Coming up here, I'm going to do a tribute to Ola Belle Reid, who was born on August 18th, back in 1916, I believe it was. And she passed away in 2002 on this day. And I've got one more song here. We're going to hear Alison Brown and Steve Martin, a nice instrumental tune called Let's Get Out of Here, and then we'll do that Ola Belle Reid tribute. Thanks for tuning in.

Two fantastic banjo players right there, Allison Brown and Steve Martin. Man, Steve Martin does all the things. That was off their Safe, Sensible, and Sane album, Let's Get Out of Here. It came out just last year. And right now, I'm going to take the time to pay tribute to Old Bell Reed, a legendary Appalachian singer, clawhammer, banjo player, and songwriter. Definitely a pioneer for women in the old time and country music scene. She blended traditional mountain music with original compositions and also addressed heritage and social justice issues.

All right, it's 3:33 here at the station. My name's Matt Lovejoy. This is the Bluegrass Express on KRCL. Thanks so much for tuning in. We just heard a couple other pioneering women of bluegrass music. That was Hazel Dickens and Alice Gerard with Train on the Island. Alice Gerard is in her 90s now and still playing and putting out music, which is pretty awesome. Before that was I Live on a Battlefield, the Traveling McCurries. And my buddy Joe was telling me that Del McCurry and the Traveling McCurries are playing at the Ryman Auditorium on the 20th. That is this week. And I have tickets to another show, and I really wanted to go, and it's just not in the cards, unfortunately. But if you can make your way out to Tennessee and see that at one of the most legendary venues, definitely bucket list for me. One of these days, I'm going to get out there and see an awesome show at the Ryman. Let's see, Red River Valley featuring Molly Tuttle. Before that, that was Tony Trischka off one of his Earl Jam albums, which is awesome. And brand new music released from Bronwyn before that with End of the Road. Coming up here, let's see, I'm going to play one by the Seldom Scene, one of my favorite Dylan covers. We're going to hear Boots of Spanish Leather. Let's do another cool Chuck Berry, Jim and Jesse and the Virginia Boys. And then I'm going to play a really fun Kenny Baker, Eddie Adcock, and friends doing Battle Hymn of the Republic just for kicks, because I like to mix it up here. It's the Bluegrass Express. Make sure you stay tuned for the Fret and Fiddle Show. Mike will be coming in here any minute now. I just know it.

Great cover right there by Darren and Brooke Aldridge, covering that Johnny Cash song right there. And I was just talking with Mike about that song and how Johnny Cash wrote that, I think, back in the 60s, and never really made a hit with it until his daughter, Roseanne Cash, covered it in the 80s, and it went straight to number one. Tennessee Flat Top Box, what a great song. Before that was a great instrumental tune, a great bluegrass version of Battle Hymn of the Republic. And that one was Eddie Adcock, Kenny Baker, Missy Raines, Jesse McReynolds, and Josh Graves. Just an all-star lineup of musicians right there. Maybelline before that, an old Chuck Berry tune covered by Jim and Jesse and the Virginia Boys, and The Seldom Seen doing Bob Dylan's Boots of Spanish Leather. If this isn't a typical Matt Lovejoy Bluegrass Express, playing all the covers and mixing it up and really featuring what we can do with bluegrass music, I sure do have fun with it. I might have time to do the Steel Rails song, Louisa Branscum with Tina Blair, Dale Ann Bradley. Who else is on that track? There's a bunch of them. Allison Brown, Becky Buller, Stuart Duncan, Steve Gully, Sierra Hall, Kimber Lutiker, Brian McDowell, Missy Raines, Molly Tuttle. It's just so many. So yeah, let's hear that right now. And then I'm going to do one. I'm doing some math here. Lori Lewis, we're going to hear the song The Light. And we're going to end the show with Ola Belle Reid. I did a great tribute to her today because she passed away on this date in 2002. We're going to hear her song My Epitaph, which is just fitting and timely for today. Thanks so much for tuning in to the Bluegrass Express. My name is Matt Lovejoy. I'll be back in a couple of weeks. Make sure you stay tuned for the Fret and Fiddle show. Mike has got all sorts of great music for you. He always puts on a great show. And then next Sunday, tune in to Rex Flinner and Paige Merriweather. You know they're going to bring you some great stuff and great knowledge of Bluegrass Realm here on KRCL. Thanks so much for tuning in.

There is a line in that song that says, the porcupine talks to himself. And that actually came out of a camping trip that I took about 5 or 6 years ago now up into the southwestern part of Montana. I was camping with my wife on a place called the Tobacco Root Mountains in southwestern Montana. We were up about 9,500 feet. And we were there for about a week and a half, and we hadn't seen another living soul up there. Now, you have to realize that when it gets dark in Montana up in the mountains, there are no kinds of cities around to give you any kind of reflective lighting at all, and the moon didn't happen to be out at that time of month. So when it got dark, it got dark. So one morning, my wife says to me, did you hear a very strange noise in the camp last night? And I said, no. She said, there was a presence in this camp making some strange noises last night. And I thought, fine, let's go home. Because I am no Daniel Boone in the woods. So the next morning, 3:30 in the morning, it's just as black as can be. Can't even see your hand in front of your face. I am lying awake, staring at the roof of the tent, listening to the wind in the passes. And I hear this. And I'm staring at the roof of the tent. And thinking, it's just the wind. But it's getting closer and closer and closer. And this thing brushed right by my head, right along the wall of the tent. And I thought to myself, oh man, they've landed. I figured we're all gonna wake up on Pluto. See the blue light start to flash, and then that was gonna be the end of the whole thing. So I gathered all my courage together, took my flashlight, zipped down the opening of the tent about half an inch. Making as little sound as possible. I turned on the flashlight, shined my light out, got this big old porcupine messing around in the fire. Got him right between the eyes with my flashlight beam. He's just scared the daylights out of him, it did. He's kind of a crotchety old fella, got caught right there in my campfire. Anyhow, that's where that line comes from.

0: Well, howdy, folks. Welcome to the Fret and Fiddle program. It's a wonderful weather out there in Salt Lake City where I'm at, and appreciate you folks for turning in. All of you folks that are out there tuned to KRCL 90.9 FM, because that's where we're at right here in downtown Salt Lake City. My name's Mike Evans, and I'll be sitting with you here for the next couple hours, getting out a bunch of tunes that we hope you like. A lot of folk music, maybe a little bit of bluegrass, and lots of old-timey stuff. And we're going to try to fit in a bunch of local Utah artists today to continue to show you how wonderful our singers, songwriters, and performers are right here along the Wasatch Front. And a few down in Torrey, Utah now. They keep moving down there to the mountains because it's so such a wonderful place. So we will let you know that Bill Staines, the late great Bill Staines, did a couple of tunes for us there. Alkali, a song written by Tom Russell. Bill did very, very few songs that were not his, and his pal Tom Russell wrote a good one there with Alkali. Then he told us a little story about the porcupine talks to himself, as well as the last one there, an incredible yodeling from Bill Staines, the happy yodel. Lots more music like that coming up in the next little while, so let's tell you a couple things here, and I'll be right back.
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0: Here's some good harmonies here, great harmonies, as a matter of fact, because these ladies have done it for many, many years for all of us. It is Dolly Parton, Emmy Lou Harris, and Linda Ronstadt. It's the Fret and Fiddle Show. My name's Mike, KRCL.

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There you have Kate Wolf live on Austin City Limits. Quite a few years ago, she passed away in the mid-1980s from cancer. And it seems like that disease gets a lot of the wonderful artists that we listen to over the years on this show in KRCL. It's just something that gets to us all, or not all of us, but it all affects so many people. And Kate Wolf is one of those. That was the Eyes of a Painter, and she performed such an elegant lady. That's all I can say. She was a wonderful, elegant lady. Before that, we heard from Harvey Reed, Waltz of the Waves. Wonderful auto harp there. Stan Rogers. Before that, the great, late great Stan Rogers. And he's late because he got killed in a car wreck. Just like, God, I think it was 1984. And so many of our artists passed away in car wrecks. That particular tune he wrote and performed called Free in the Harbor. Before Stan, we heard local wonderful singer-songwriter, and her name is Kate McLeod. And Kate plays a lot, lives here in Utah. She's staying back in with her mom a lot, but her mom is 100 years old and still going strong. Wonderful artist. Her mother is a great painter. And Kate graces us with her music here in Salt Lake City. Before that, we started the whole thing off. Emmylou Harris, Linda Ronstadt, and Dolly Parton. And he rode all the way to Texas. A great John Starling tune. It's KRCL, the Fret and Fiddle program. And my name's Mike. We'll be here till 6 o'clock getting you out the tunes. And let's kind of veer off and get some old-timey stuff on. It's been a while since we heard old-timey on the show here, a couple of weeks. And we're here now playing it. Here's some fun guys. Let's see, where are you? It is the Hunger Mountain Boys off of their CD Blue Ribbon Waltz.

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1: Oh, yeah, it's back here in the studio. Mike Evans with you for the first hour of the Fret and Fiddle program, and we had quite a mix of stuff to play for you. That last bit there was from the Melbourne Scottish Fiddle Club, presented to me by my very good friend Hugh Bollinger, who spent a lot of time down in Australia. And the Melbourne Scottish Fiddle Club, that tune, I believe we heard Glen Tilt, was an unknown Scottish tune from way back. And then we heard Frank's Reel, the last little bit there, a song written by, a good friend, John McCusker, from the Battlefield Band back in the day, off of his CD, The Long Way Home. And great stuff. John McCusker, wonderful fiddler, and still doing great, great stuff back there in Scotland. Before that, Yankee Clipper, local wonderful band, off of their Hauling Home CD, and Home, Dearie Home. Before that, we've got a lot of locals, just to show you the local bands, the Beehive Band, and Old Smooth and John Ayers, a couple of tunes they put together. Very fine, fine music. Let me tell you who's in that band. At that time, Mark Jardine, Stephen Jardine, Stan Jensen, and Mark Williams. The Land of Milk and Honey, that was a very old Deseret String Band CD. I've got a couple of records that Leo gave me, and bought this CD from him. The Land of Milk and Honey by the Deseret String Band. Before that, Freight Train Boogie. That's the title cut off of the Delmore Brothers. Freight Train Boogie, great old stuff from the Delmore Brothers. Let me see, I think that is, Freight Train. We actually didn't hear Freight Train Boogie. It was Brown's Ferry's Blues, and off of Freight Train Boogie, and by the Delmore Brothers, and I bet Lewis caught that one. Brown Ferry's Blues from the Delmore Brothers, 1947. Early Delmore Brothers. Ragtime Willie Webster and his homebrew rag. Fine stuff. And he was raised here along the Wasatch Front, Will Webster. And we heard from his pals, the Eric Kokanen and the Hip Replacements, and the coolest cat in town. And the first tune we heard was Cold Feet, a long time ago, Cold Feet, on Old Fi Records, the Hunger Mountain Boys, Blue Ribbon Waltz. Good stuff there. Let's continue with the music. Got another hour to go. And let's see what I've got up there. Oh, here's one of my favorites. And it's Bruce Coburn on the Fret and Fiddle Show. It's KRCL.

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0: Okay, there you have Woody Guthrie, the original Woody Guthrie, and the song that should be the national anthem now, This Land Is Your Land, written and performed by the great Woody Guthrie. Before that, I believe we heard Both Sides Now from Joni Mitchell. Phil Oakes, the great Phil Oakes, singing about the protests that he was involved for years and years and years. I Ain't Marching Anymore from Phil Oakes. There's no mic there.
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